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1: Well, we are only a few days into this journey, but already it's been incredible, from ancient roads to the home of modern technology and seemingly endless miles of tunnels. But this is as far as we go. Tomorrow, we're going that way on the train into Laos.
2: 我不知道真相是什么，我只知道我已经陷入了一个阴谋的漩涡之中。
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0: It says Chiang Kai-shek has failed and should resign immediately. And his replacement should be Li Zongren. Yes, sir. You. In fact, I have already spoken to General Marshall, and we both agree that you are the suitable candidate, and we will urge Chiang Kai-shek to retire immediately.
1: 大使先生, 承蒙你对李某人的厚爱，感激不尽。不过，现在这个情况呢，是这样的。蒋总统啊，他一生真的是辛劳惯了，恐怕不是那么容易能够自己去休息的。
0: That's none of his business, sir. You need to secure the full support of the Kuomintang.
2: President Li, I wish you all the best.
1: Thank you.

indeed the case, it would be very difficult for me to convince the U.S. Congress to continuously provide assistance to China.

0: 地呀，一叶、二叶、三叶，然后手是这样子，或者只有三片叶子你就采。Yes.
1: Yes.
0: Very good.
1: Okay, come this way. Just a touch. Perfect.
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1: That is cool.
2: 至于我的下一段旅程
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3: but two spectacular countries.
1: From here in China to Laos. Okay, we're going in.
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1: It's just one amazing backdrop after the other.I want to document how this train line is fostering cultural and economic exchanges, enhancing the movement of people and strengthening ancient connections.
3: That was incredible!
2: 我将用镜头逐帧记录这个变化中地区的人们和时代脉动。
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1: For centuries, travelers, traders, and ideas have passed through Kunming, and I'm here to kick off my own adventure. And this is where it all begins, the 0-kilometer marker for the China-Laos Railway, a journey which I'll be undertaking over the coming weeks.
2: 但在登上列车之前，我想了解为什么昆明被称为文化十字路口。我知道有一个地方可以帮我找到答案。
1: So this market is called Zhuanxin Market. It's one of Kunming's biggest. I believe it has about 700 stalls, and it's just vibrant. Put it that

0: Zimbabwe, there's a lot going on, and it is an absolute photographer's paradise. What are the options for putting things on sticky rice? What are my options here?
1: 糯米饭, 可以塞, 这个是水烟塞。
0: I'd like to try the pickle, please. Pickle, yeah. That's very good. Right.
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0: is it nice?
3: 好吃，很好吃，皮质超薄的，肉质很好。It's
0: going. Oh, it's amazing. I'm not even kidding. That's one of the best fruit I've ever eaten. It's like, I know, it's tangy but not too tangy, sweet but not too sweet.
4: 你是不是要试一下老挝的咖啡？Oh,
0: coffee from Laos. Well, that seems fitting, doesn't it? Yes, please. Thank you. Oh, guys, freshly roasting coffee. It's just unbelievable. Oh, yeah, that is good. Here's the Laos.
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0: So this market obviously was by the canal because canals were used to trade goods. And now we're in the middle of the city because we've gone from the canal, of course, to the modern infrastructure and the train. That's fantastic.
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0: 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I know we're rolling and everything. I genuinely don't want to do this. But yeah, king of fruits. 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
0: So this one is the ripe one, like so. And then this one is not so ripe.And it sounds exactly the same, so I don't think I'll be working as a durian fruit assessor anytime soon.
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0: 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This is where the adventure begins, Kunming South Railway Station. This is huge. No, this is genuinely impressive. So we're looking for gate 17B, which is there.Looking for compartment 2. Alright, this is us, compartment 2.
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0: 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I get to sit back. So we have a view of the countryside of China.
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0: What's cool about this is you're in tunnels seemingly forever, and then bang, you get an opening of daylight, a brief view of a valley, and then in seconds, just like this, then bang, you're back in the tunnel. Yeah, you gotta be so quick.
6: This is a Laotian coffee beans, combined with Yunnan coffee beans. It's a special taste. I think you will like it.
0: Thank you very much. I look forward to it. Thank you.
6: Enjoy your journey.
0: Thank you so much.
7: Ladies and gentlemen, the train will soon be arriving at Huai.
0: Okay, this is us.
1: 中老铁路全程下来只需9.5小时，但我会在中途下几次车。观察这条铁路对沿线地区的生活产生了怎样的影响
0: ？Well, ladies and gentlemen, our first stop of Pu'er. 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

0: Wow, that's incredible. 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
0: 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I shall treasure my tea. 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
0: Well, there's a lot of organization going on down here. 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So if you haven't guessed it.Tunnel. 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
2: ,1035公里长的中老铁路线，超过60%是由隧道组成的。我想了解这些隧道是如何维护的。
6: 上座好了，开启。
7: 前方有车，注意亮化。
0: Do you think I look good in my hat?
8: 帅。
0: Oh, he's lying. He's not telling the truth. Okay, so what are we doing here today?
8: 今天晚上我们是进行接收网作业，上林机轨检。
0: Trains pass through these tunnels at a whopping 160 kilometers per hour, but thankfully for me, they don't run at night. Now, a few times a week, they do inspections, which means we're now going underground.
2: 今晚。维护团队将会对27,500伏的高压电网进行检修作业。
0: I have been told not to touch anything. I have no plans to touch anything. Trust me.
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0: Yeah, let's go. I want to see how you ultrasound a big piece of steel.So you can see, as he's sliding his ultrasound device along the rail, there's a graph here.

0: and it's just completely flat. There's no spikes. It looks a bit like a histogram, but completely flat. Graph would indicate some sort of distress or a crack in the metal.
1: 我们一个面扫查五次，把它全部扫查完就行了，然后又换另外一个面。
0: So what is the distance between each weld?
1: 这个线路上，这个航缝一般是100米。
0: Oh, very good. It's a hard night's graft. Who would have thought I was ultrasounding a railway track? So what did you do last week, Tom? Oh yeah, ultrasounded a railway under the ground in China.
2: 莫涵至莫丁之间，动162号钢波验电基地完毕，明白。
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0: We have some decorative lighting going on as well. So as you fly through here on a train at 160 kilometers per hour, you're going to get a brief but very beautiful show.There are very, very few occasions that nobody else has taken. I think this is one of those moments. Okay, we got it. Thank you very much.
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0: Well, we are only a few days into this journey, but already it's been incredible from ancient roads to the home of modern technology and seemingly endless miles of tunnels. But this is as far as we go. Tomorrow, we're going that way on the train into Laos.

Hey! Hey! Hey! Hey! Hey! Hey! Hey! Hey! Hey! Hey! Hey! Hey! Hey! Hey! Hey! Hey! Hey! Hey! Hey! Hey! Hey! Hey! Hey! Hey! Hey! Hey! Hey! Hey! Hey! Hey! Hey! Hey! Hey! Hey! Hey! Hey! Hey! Hey! Hey! Hey! Hey! Hey! Hey! Hey! Hey! Hey! Hey! Hey! Hey! Hey! Hey! Hey! Hey! Hey! Hey! Hey! Hey! Hey! Hey! Hey! Hey! Hey! Hey! Hey! Hey! Hey! Hey! Hey! Hey! Hey! Hey! Hey! Hey! Hey! Hey! Hey! Hey! Hey! Hey! Hey! Hey! Hey! Hey! Hey! Hey! Hey! Hey! Hey! Hey! Hey! Hey! Hey! Hey! Hey! H

0: 我是贺州城市领读人刘世玉，以贺州文学作品、贺州印象、贺州行吟为媒，邀请你一起读懂贺州的山水人文，也读懂藏在山水人文里面的乡土。
1: Then you can see how the fish go.
2: Yeah. All right, there we go. And then they come up with little fish, but I tell you what, it makes for incredible photography.
3: Woo! 我是托马斯·希顿，来自英格兰东北部的摄影师。
2: That is cool.
3: 至于我的下一段旅程
2: I'm embarking on an extraordinary crossing spanning not one, but two spectacular countries. From here in China to Laos. Okay, we're going in.
3: 我的旅程将沿着一条激动人心的新线路展开。绵延1000多公里的中老铁路，沿线设有25个车站，如今连接着中国昆明与老挝首都万象。
2: It's just one amazing backdrop after the other. I want to document how this train line is fostering cultural and economic exchanges, enhancing the movements of people and strengthening ancient connections.

0: That was incredible.
1: 我将用镜头逐帧记录这个变化中地区的人们和时代脉动。
2: Beautiful. Ahead of us is Mohan Railway Station, which is situated at the very southern tip of the Yunnan province.
3: It's China's crucial gateway to Southeast Asia.
2: So, ladies and gentlemen, Laos awaits.
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2: 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And I've got to say, it's lovely. It's hot, but it's lovely.
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4: Coriander, green onion, long bean. This is a fish weed.
2: Fish weed?
4: Yeah. You want to try it?
2: Okay. Fish weed.
4: I love it.
2: Oh no.
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4: In my opinion, it's like traveling and conservation at the same time. Also provide job for local people in the community.
2: Yeah,
4: stay long.
2: It's like a win-win.
4: Yeah.
2: So how has life changed since the railway?
4: Quality of life is much better, but people still preserve their culture and nature.
2: So we are currently driving through the Luang Nampa province. This place is beautiful. It's one of the most diverse and untouched corners of Laos. I absolutely can't wait to take some pictures here.
1: 我要前往一个偏远村庄，看看生态旅游是如何赋能并支持当地社区的。
2: This is such a beautiful village.
4: Yeah, more than 10 families that organize homestay.And then another people, they can be a guide or service the food or something.
2: Wow, so ecotourism is a huge part of the economy in this village.
4: Yeah.
1: 生活在老挝北部的原住民克木族是该国官方认定的50个民族之一。他们凭借对自然的深刻认知而闻名。
2: If you've ever wondered how they get the husk off the rice, this is it. They are beating it with these big sticks until the husk comes off. It looks like such hard work, so these ladies must be so fit. Can I have a try? Yeah? So to help me out,

0: we've got two willing Dutch fellas who are going to try and create this nice rhythm that the ladies were doing before. Honestly, I don't think we're going to do a very good job, but let's give it a go, right, guys?
1: One, two,
0: three. Are you ready? This guy's too keen. No! The scraps. Is this good? Yeah? We're good? These ladies are currently laughing at me. So I don't think I'm doing a very good job. I look at the state of this duck down here.
2: 一直以来，克木族依靠农牧渔猎过着自给自足的生活。每项劳作都是日常生活的一部分。
3: Your house, ladies?
0: Yeah.
3: Go through from the
0: blue cap. Yeah. Oh, okay. I'm going straight away.
3: Leaving too. Yeah.
2: 看起来这些猎手也热衷于友好竞争。
0: Oh yeah. Here we go.
3: Yeah. Okay. Go to the fishing.
0: Fishing. Oh my God. We get to go fishing. Just another day in the office, joining the locals for a hunting mission.
4: I have no idea what's going on. I thought we were going spearfishing from the bank. These guys have just launched themselves into the water with masks on. They thrash around a bit, and then they come up with little fish. But I tell you what, it makes for incredible photography. Oh.
3: Yeah.
4: Let's go. We're going in. This is harder than it looks.Yeah. Ah, I saw one. So I did see a fish. It was about this big, and it went past me at like 1,000 miles an hour. There's no possible way I could have shot it. So, yeah, I don't think I'll be bringing home lunch today.
0: Well, what a great day we've had in Nalan, and what better way to end it than cooking a nice meal and.
2: 在那场精彩却没能如愿的捕鱼体验后，也该表达一下我的谢意。
0: Gail, I have some gifts for you, my friend.
3: Okay, thank you.
0: There we go.
3: Cooking someday, you'll have from me.
2: 克木族有着古老的户外烹饪传统。食物在明火上烤制而成。
0: There we go.
2: 他们用竹子和香蕉叶包裹食物，并慢慢烹煮。
0: Yeah,
3: yeah.
0: All right.
3: Yeah. Okay.
0: There we go. There's a reason I don't cook at home.
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0: Here we go What's yourFavorite here, meat or fish?
3: We have said meat, the meat pop.
0: Yeah. Mm. Oh, it's so good. How do you say delicious?
7: Sep.
0: Sep.
3: Sep lai.
0: Sep lai. Sep lai.
7: That's in Lao.
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0: 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They've been living off the land for centuries, and whilst they have adapted, their traditions are still pretty strong.
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0: This is so much fun. It's so incredibly beautiful. It's mountainous, got hills, we've got rivers. 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
1: Is this your first time in Laos?
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1: Yeah.
2: And saying there was a train between China and Laos, and I read it about it on Facebook as well.
1: Oh, what's your itinerary?
2: We wanted to travel from Beijing to Indonesia only by bus or train, just for the eco-friendly kind of things instead of, you know, taking the plane.
1: Yeah, you see so much more.
2: Train traveling is so easy. 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
1: 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You've got old colonial buildings alongside old traditional buildings. You've got modern hotels alongside centuries-old temples. Now you have the modern railway bringing millions of tourists. So the question has to be asked, how are you going to manage that without changing the landscape and affecting the heritage?
0: 为了找到答案，我去拜访了中方工程师钟强先生。
1: 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Why is the train and the station and the tunnels all the way over here so far from town?
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2: 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But over the past year, the power of the water has washed all of that away, now exposing the foundations, which is now obviously at risk as we approach monsoon season.
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2: There it is, cargo train.
3: So this is the morning almsgiving. It's a beautiful ritual, and actually, many men in Laos choose to become monks for a period at some stage in their lives, an important part of adulthood.
2: That's so beautiful. I love the colors, so vibrant.
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5: A cross, yeah.
6: When I was 15 years old, I came to the temple. So this year is my final year of the high school student.
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